0: Riverside, sir.
1: Hey, sir.
2: We're on scene, unable to locate. Can you attempt to call back and see if you can get him to flag us or give us his current location?
1: Seven, the caller says that you pulled up behind him. He's in the gray Audi.

0: Riverside, sir.
1: We are still unable to locate a gray Audi. You can have the suspect tell us exactly where he is or give us an address and flag us when he sees us.

Engine 12, Engine 8, Truck 2, Battalion 2, Training 3. Respond to a hazmat. 11505 Allwood Drive, 11505 Cross of Ashwood Court. Could be for powder that came off and irritated a mover's eyes and hands. Sent him to the ER hospital. Phone on primary at 1704.

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0: Trying to figure out the notes here, just confirming the patients at the Kaiser ER, that's where we're responding, or are we going to the Allwood address?
1: So we're responding to the location where the powder is at. It's on Allwood Drive. PD is on scene with the victim at the ER.

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1: Riverside, Engine 12 is on scene of a single, of a two-story, single-family residence. We have nothing at this time. It appears to be an abandoned structure. We're going to isolate and deny entry. We'll make this a Allwood incident. I'll be the Allwood IC. Let's go ahead and move on channel to command 2 and TAC 4 as well.

Engine 12, I copy on scene on a two-story single-family residence. Nothing showing at this time. Appears to be... going to be isolating and denying entry. It will be the Allwood incident with Engine 12 as Allwood I see. Switch to Tech 4, Channel 2.

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0: Riverside, Battalion 2.
1: Battalion 2, go ahead.
2: Riverside Battalion 2, I'm on scene with Engine 12, and it looks like Hatsat 2 just arrived on scene. I'm the new commander of the Allwood incident. We do have a two-story small house that has been entry denied and secured on the outside. We'll be making entry eventually for recon. We'll also continue to use TAC-4, and I'm resource efficient.
1: Battalion. Battalion 2, I copy. I'm team with Engine 12 and Hazmat 2 just arrived. It's a two-story small house. We'll be outside. We'll be making entry for recon and wall, so it's also resource efficient. Battalion 2, info for the call taker. It came from the garage.
2: I copy that. Thanks for the update. I understand that the incident occurred in the garage, and for the most part, the building is empty with the exception of one gun. I'll update in a few minutes.
1: I copy. 1722 hours.

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1: Allwood IC, I copy that Allwood has been shut down at 1724.

0: RA2AMR, respond to an overdose with PD call pending at the Raising Cane's, 11066 Magnolia, 11066 Cross of La Sierra. Could be for a male that flagged down an employee saying someone's overdosing on the side of the building behind the bushes. Phone on primary at 1725.
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1: 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Just be advised, we're setting up for an entry. Should be about 20 minutes.
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Engine 1, AMR, respond to a subject down Pine Tree Cross 7 Mission Inn Avenue. It's going to be for a male. The silver gray Honda has been there since 8 in this morning. Spawn on primary at 1743 hours.

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Engine 1 AMR, respond to a subject down at the Metrolink 4066 Vine Street, 4066 cross of 14th Street. It's going to be a white male wearing a tan shirt, black pants, laying on the ground, not moving. Doesn't look like there's any signs of breathing. 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

Engine 4, Engine 14, AMR, respond to an injury accident on the freeway, northbound 215 at University. Going to be on the left shoulder lane with two vehicles involved. Respond on primary at 1755.

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0: Truck 1, AMR, respond to a mental subject, 3873 Locust Street, 3873, cross of 9th Street. This can be for a male in a sober living house that's threatening to kill himself with a piece of glass.
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0: 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We're getting off here unless you guys see something coming down the hill. You guys can get off there as well. Riverside is 14.
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0: 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Have AMR respond to this new location. Engine 4, let's go ahead and have you guys continue. Got three vehicles.
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Correct location is northbound 215 south of MLK. I'll advise AMR and it's a 3 vehicle.

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1: 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All personnel accounted for. Just a quick update. Entry team one has just entered the Charlie side of the structure and have begun taking readings.
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0: Engine 6, AMR, respond to a subject down East Palmerita Avenue across of Mount Vernon. It's going to be a white female on the side of the street that's bleeding in front of the Samuels Church by the curb. Respond on primary at 1808.
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2: 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CAL FIRE is already on scene with the patient. They canceled us. I don't know if you had a second AMR unit responding or not, but an AMR arrived on scene. You might want to call and double check with them. If they have a second one, cancel them.
1: 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Then just confirming it's CAL FIRE, is that correct?

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It's going to be for a subject yelling that someone is beating her up. There is a PD call pending, respond on primary at 1822.

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1: All with IC.
0: All with IC. Determined that the subject in question was found in the garage and discovered to be not happy. We can go ahead and close the incident, or actually don't close the incident, but we can just continue the ICS police at 4. All units are returning to service in about 20 minutes.
1: All would ICI copy, it's determined to be non-hazardous.

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Respond on primary at 1840 hours.

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1: 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Can we get an updated ETA for CHP?
0: I copy. I'll give him a call.
2: 344, responding to turquoise 344.

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Spawn on primary at 1846 hours.

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0: 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Engine 3, AMR, respond to an injury accident, Sedgwick Avenue, cross of 9th, Sedgwick, cross of the 9th, for a two-vehicle collision. Respond on primary, Tech 6, at 1854 hours.

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1: Riverside Truck 1, we have two vehicles that were involved, moderate damage. We'll be checking for injuries. I'll advise if we need additional resources.
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1: 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You can show them on scene. 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

Engine 14, AMR, respond to a subject down at Andolka Park, 5051, Chicago, 5051, cross of Central, for a male wearing a black shirt, black pants, unresponsive in the grass between the two baseball fields. Respond on primary at 1916 hours.

runway 2 MR, response to an injury victim at the Galleria Tyler Macy's, 1299 Galleria Tyler, 1299 cross of Tyler Mall Road, for a kid bleeding from the face. They're going to be on the Macy's on the north side. Respond on primary at 1917.

Roger G, response A, box alarm, 5776 Anna, 5776 Cross of Arlington, covers the hall smoke detector, respond on command 2, text 6 at 1919 hours.

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0: 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We're going to stage at Harrison and Diana.
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Reference a previous fight. Suspects are not on scene. We're trying to get further. Respond primary 1927.

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Respond primary at 1927.

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0: 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Respond on command 1 at 1943.
1: Riverside, RAT, we can take that call for the engine.
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It's going to be in the parking lot for a possible broken leg. 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

Mountain Engine 10, a miscellaneous fire request at the Ranch Apartments, 3485 Jefferson, Crossing Orchard, apartment number 12. Trevor's a silver Honda Accord that went into the building. There's no injuries on the driver. He's still on scene, but we need to check the integrity of the building. Respond on command 1 at 2227.

RA1 AMR, subject down at University and Vine, University Crossing Vine. It's under the Vine Street Bridge, subject lane in the roadway next to the curb. Respond on command 1, PDLB en route at 2227.

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1: 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The call just didn't come across the MDC.
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0: 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I believe they're two different call-outs.
1: I believe the code enforcement has one. It's a building safety officer through code enforcement for this kind of an issue.
0: Okay, stand by. Let me look that up.
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1: Go ahead.
0: I have a number for Steve, Kim, who's with Building Services. We don't have one for code enforcement, only Building Services to come out and check the integrity of a building. Do you want me to call him, or do you want me to put the number in the call?
1: Yeah, go ahead and just put the number in the call, and then I can, I'll make the actual contact with that phone number. Thank you for the help. That'd be great.
0: Copy, you're welcome.

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0: 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Alas, PD's on scene. Took over the incident. We'll be available.
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It's a TC with a vehicle on fire. 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
0: Now we're on the scene. It's going to be southbound. 215, right at the University off ramp. It's going to be a small sedan. Fully involved. We'll be taking a line of offensive strategy, continuing to work for possible water supply. We'll go ahead and switch over to TAC 6 when I get on arrival. I'll be the freeway IC.
1: Engine 4 copy, southbound 215 at the University off ramp, small sedan fully involved. Engine 1 continue in for a water supply. You'll be utilizing TAC 6 and Engine 4 will be the freeway IC.

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0: Just be advised, this is going to be related to Engine 4 and Engine 1's vehicle fire that they're on scene. 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
0: 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It'll be about 20 minutes of overhaul.
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0: 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On 2.
1: Go ahead.
0: Yeah, we're clearing our last. Can you show us the bomb radio? We'll just continue the ICS system. We'll get back. TAC 6. We'll be last unit. Thank you.
1: Yeah, copy. You're welcome.

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RA2 and AMR response for medical aid at the Cambridge Gardens Apartments, 3533 Harrison, 3533 across of Barclay. It'll be Unit 11 responding on primary at midnight 17.

Engine 2 AMR, respond for a medical aid at the Pasha Market, 10054 Magnolia, 10054 Cross of Hole. First subject to the front of the liquor store saying that his legs don't work and he feels tired. He's wearing a black shirt and black shorts. 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

Engine 12 and AMR, respond for a medical aid at the DPSS office, 11060 Magnolia, 11060, cross of La Sierra. The patient's going to be to the front in a blue and white sweater and gray pants, responding primary, 116.

RA1 and AMR, respond for medical aid at RPDC. 4000 Orange, 4000, cross of the 11th, enter through the female cellular part, responding on primary at 138.

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I'm trying to get further. 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

RA1 AMR respond for medically at the food lab on the second floor. 3605 Market, 3605 Market, cross admission in. 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

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For a fall victim, respond on primary 1 at 415.

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Do we have a space number? AMR, that's a negative. It looks like it's a residence next door. AMR, copy.

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0: 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Just be advised, we've located it. This is not the Aloha Mobile Home Park, so we have AMR with us. 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

Battalion 2, Engine 10, Engine 12, Engine 2, respond for a possible vegetation fire in the area of Citrus Heights crossing Van Buren. Citrus Heights crossing Van Buren, so far just a single caller. RP can see a fire in an open field and a white truck leaving the area. Persona Command 2, utilize TAC 4 at 447.

RA1, respond with AMR for a medically at Illumination Foundation, 3024 Franklin, 3024 Franklin, process 3rd for chest pain. Respond on primary 1 at 453.

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1: Battalion 2, go ahead.
0: Riverside Battalion 2, on scene in the area of Citra Heights and Van Buren. So far, UTL west of Van Buren from Citrus Heights. I'll continue to investigate. Let's call this Van Buren incident. I'll be in command. Investigation mode at this point, and we'll utilize 10-4.
1: Copy, altitude in the area, 34 UTL, west of Van Buren from Citrus Heights. It'll be the Van Buren incident. You'll be there and see. On investigation mode, utilizing track 4 at 455.
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0: Riverside Vanguard, it looks like engine 10 is located a small encampment fire. They're making access right now, we'll give it an update in a minute. Continue the response and have all units stage level 1 until we can get a report from engine 10.
1: Copy, engine 10 is located at a small encampment fire. They're making access, continuing the response and having them stage level 1 until report from engine 10 at 457.

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It'll be apartment 2A as an Adam. 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
0: 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We're going to need utilities to respond.
1: KJ, copy, confirm water pipe break under the street. We'll start utilities 7-2.
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1: 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Alright, 5 AMR. Medic lead 4836 Granada, 4836 Granada, Costa Valencia. A 58-year-old male had a tree branch fall on their head. Respond on primary, 7-9.

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Area 1AMR, Civic down at ARCO, 1294 University, 1294 University, Crystal, Iowa. The white female, bald, white tank top and pink underwear is down between the ARCO and the Carl's Jr. P call pending, respond on primary, 831.

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Engine 12, respond for box alarm 10281 Kidd Street, 10281 Kidd Street, across from Tyler. It's going to be at the DPS building for a Zone 1 activation. 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
1: It's 12, good.
0: Sighted as well. This will be confirmed for food. Alarm pump, alarm has been reset. We'll be clearing here shortly.
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Power went out of the RP's residence. He's on oxygen, have difficulty breathing. He'll be in a back apartment behind the garage. 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

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They'll be in front of the INTS South building. Patient's wearing an orange shirt. They're bleeding from a gash. 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

Joanna Amar, subject down, University of Chicago, University Crest of Chicago, from the male slumped over in a green Honda sedan that's parked closer to the Bank of America. Respond on primary 925.

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Engine 12AMR, medically 3470 La Sierra, 3470 La Sierra across from Indiana at Fresenius Medical Care. 59-year-old male, dialysis patient, irregular heart rate, respond on primary 927.

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0: 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Is the subject parked on the street or in the parking lot?
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They're evacuating. 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

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It's a white. It's going to be a white Subaru WRX. 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They're injured, not blocking. 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

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It's going to be at the Farmer Boys. It's one on primary, 1050.

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It's going to be unit 104, patient with high blood pressure. 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

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It's going to be, 190 for chest pain. 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

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It's going to be in unit 141 for an unconscious female. 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
0: 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Is there a name associated with the resident?
1: 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The RP was first of Darlene. 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
0: 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Patient's going to be a Valerie Pickett.
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RA2 AMR, small firm medical aid, 4030 Harrison Street, 4030 Harrison Street, cross of Sharon Avenue. It's going to be Riverwalk Post Acute Care for a possible fall victim. Unit is going to be 305. Just want a primary left 48.

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It's going to be for a subject with an ankle injury. UCRPD is on scene and we'll flag down. Left 54.

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RA5 AMR, respond for medical aid. 7858 California Avenue, 7858 California Avenue, across of Jefferson. It's going to be at Wellbrook Senior Living for a fall victim in the dining room. 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

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It's going to be at Dowdy Trust Park for a baby having a seizure. Respond on primary, 1204.

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It's going to be at the plasma location for a person having a seizure in the entrance. 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

RA2AMR, small for medical aid, 12149 Indiana Avenue, 12149 Indiana, cross of Shandel Court. It's going to be Palm Terrace Mobile Home Parks, number 3030, for a person with a catheter issue. 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

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It's going to be at the Dollar Tree for a subject having a seizure. 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

0: 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It's going to be at Loma Vista Middle School, building Ease and Edwards, unit 12D for a smoke alarm. Respond on command 2, Eli Stack 6, 1245.
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0: Riverside 7, this is going to be confirmed false alarm. Major construction going on there at the school here, and looks like they did not put the weapons in a test mode. The facility here so far, we're going to keep preparing for return to channel 1.
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It's going to be at the Montessori Academy for a fall victim. It's on primary 1301.

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AMR, respondents engine 5 for a medical aid, 5883 Arlington, 5883 Arlington Avenue, cross of Hillside. It's going to be for a sick subject at RFD Station 5, spot on primary 1303.

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It's going to be for a female in pain waiting to the front of the building. Respond on primary 1311.

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It's going to be at the Sunshine Apartments in the garage for a female blue tank top, black shorts, respond on primary 1325.

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0: 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It's going to be at the Spaghetti Factory for a subject having a seizure in the kitchen. Spawn on primary, 1341.
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0: 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So be having stomach pain, respond primary at 1417 hours.
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Jefferson Park Apartments number 25 for a subject having withdrawal. But I'm primary at 1422 hours.

Engine 2, AMR, subject down, Van Buren and Jackson. 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

Engine 4, Engine 1, Engine 14, Truck 3, Battalion 1, Structure Fire, Iowa and University. Smoke coming out of the window of an apartment complex. It's respond on command 2, utilize Tech 4 at 1428 hours.

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All units responding, structural fire, Iowa and University. Iowa and University, the call taker or Christian. The subject was driving by and he saw smoke coming out of the window of an apartment complex. It was light beige smoke in color. Nothing further. Utilize TAC 6. Just one caller, 1430 hours.

0: 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Respond on primary 1431 Air. 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
1: We're on scene in the area. We do have a what looks to be a pressure washer on the former Iowa incident. No signs of any other smoke or fire. Engine 4 can handle. We're going to continue to investigate. But no other smoke seen in the area. Just the pressure washer at the former Iowa incident.
0: Copy. Engine 4 is going to handle it. It's a pressure washer from a former incident on Iowa. No further signs of smoke or fire. 1432 hours.

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0: There's no water problem here. We've shut down the valve. However, the water department is en route. Please continue them. Looks like there may be some damage that they'll have to take care of. And then I have a inventory number for you for the hydrant.
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Engine 5 AMR Medical Aid 9041 Magnolia Cross at Jackson had urgent care. It's for a fall victim respond on permit 1445.

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0: side into 12. Side into 12, we're UTL. Do you guys have anything further?
1: It's negative. Just the one call, and it was just the driveway entrance on Tyler, and it was a white Toyota Tacoma with an Asian male.
0: 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We're UTL. 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

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The first subject was a nosebleed, responded primary at 15:31 hours.

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Sprinklers are actually going off. 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

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It's for a fall victim on the Ice Town skating. 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

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Harupa and Tyler. Harupa and Tyler, previous fire area is smoldering. 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

0: 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I know this is a constant problem near these rocks, outcropping here. There's going to be no exposure. You can cancel the balance. I'll be on scene here shortly.
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didn't see it anymore. I'm at a Glade 11066 Magnolia Cost Loss here in Scottsdale at the Raising Canes. For a mental patient, PDL says call, respond in primary at 1639 hours.

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Just put a primary at 16, 24 hours.

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0: herbicide and stuff. There's no exposure here. However, we do have a lot of mulch that is just moldering from the Bain incident. We're going to be here approximately at least an hour to overhaul this mulch area. I'll give you an update when we we're close to Bain, but we'll be here for some time.
1: Copy. Going to be on scene an hour for overhaul of the mulch.

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noon and 12 AMR medical aid, 3010 Fillmore, cross of Allwood in Arizona. It's for subject ill, respond on primates 15-55 hours.

Engine AMR, subject down 10922 Magnolia, across the Scottsdale and Park Sierra in front of the Walgreens. They think possibly an overdose. PD has a call, respond in primary at 1656 hours.